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1: HiThis is the first time being here. Yes. I don't know about this temple. Can you explain me about this temple, please?
2: Sure, but there is a lot to explain, so let's just keep it simple.
1: Okay, okay.
2: We'll start with the temple that we just went past.
1: Yeah?
2: There are two things I mainly want to focus on. Pillars and the temple in general is decorated with a lot of china. So the story behind that is a long time ago, merchant ships from eastern countries like England and France would come in,
1: come to Thailand?
2: Yes, come to Thailand and come into port around here.
0: Oh, okay.
2: Yes, and a lot of ships from other Asian countries like China and Japan would also come in too.
0: Uh-huh.
2: And they would offload their cargo onto the pier, right?
1: Yeah.
2: And then they would stock their ships up with Thai cargo to balance out the weight of the ship.
0: Oh, okay.
2: Yes, and sometimes their cargo would break. Things like silverware, ceramic, and especially china were very sensitive.
0: Uh-huh.
2: And so they took those parts and
1: they and built this temple.
2: Yes.
1: Wow, really? That's cool. That's so that's so cool.
2: Yes.
1: Is that all about it?
2: Also, you see the white paint around the temple.
1: Uh-huh.
2: Yes. It's so clean because they just recently renovated the temple.
1: Oh.
2: Yes, they
1: repainted. So usually it's not this color.
2: Usually it's this color, but it's not this clean.
1: Oh, okay. Yes. It's not this clean.
2: Yes. So they just renovated it.
0: Ah.
2: And okay, let's talk more about this temple here.
1: Yeah.
2: So you see the two statues, the two big statues.
1: Yeah, it's a giant, right?
2: Yes, those are giants. So the one on the left, the green one, his name in Thai would be Thosakan.
1: Thosakan.
2: Yes, and the one on the right, the white one, Sasadesha.
1: Ah, yes. Okay.
2: So the story behind that is the temple was, well, the giants were originally constructed in the reign of King Rama III.
1: Uh-huh, King Rama III.
2: Yes.
1: Rajanisan, right?
2: And so the story behind that is they believed that these two giants, these two, like, statues would serve as gatekeepers.
1: Ah, the gatekeeper.
2: Yes, to only allow things such as gods and guardian spirits to pass in somewhere that has religious significance.
0: Oh, okay.
2: Yes. And there is also a legend behind these two. Well, specifically, I'd have to say three. The story behind them is that...
1: Where is another one?
2: The legend has three.
1: Oh, the legends have three.
2: Yeah, so this place only has two.
1: Oh, okay.
2: So the legend goes like this. So there are two giants. The giants of Wat Po.
1: Wat Po.
2: And the giant of Wat Jang.
1: Wat Jang.
2: Right? And they had like this fierce battle.
1: Uh-huh.
2: And so the giant from Wat Pagao came to intervene and stop it. But before that, their battle had already flattened like the entire town.
1: Yeah.
2: And in Thai, that would be called Tatian.
1: Yeah.
2: And so the name of the pair came from the original Thai word for a town that has been flattened and abandoned.
0: Oh.
2: Yes.
1: Okay. That's awesome. Wow. ภาษาอังกฤษดีมากดีดีมากดีจนพี่สุดพี่อายพี่อายุขนาดนี้แต่เราอายุแค่15เราคูลได้ขนาดนี้สุดยอดมาก
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0: แก้
2: พัฒนา
0: เด็กๆส่วนใหญ่จะไม่กล้าพูด